0: Hey, Uranum, what's my week look like?
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0: Las baladas americanas se escuchan en RCPC. RCPC.
1: We got it together, didn't we? We've definitely got our thing together, don't we, baby? Isn't that nice? I mean, really, when you